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1: 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Our colors will fade.

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dressed, quest dressed, quest dressed, quest dressed, quest dressed, quest dressed, quest dressed, quest dressed, quest dressed, quest dressed, quest dressed, quest dressed, quest dressed, quest dressed, quest dressed, quest dressed, quest dressed, quest dressed, quest dressed, quest dressed, quest dressed, quest dressed, quest dressed, quest dressed, quest dressed, quest dressed, quest dressed, quest dressed, quest dressed, quest dressed, quest dressed, quest dressed, quest dressed, quest dressed, quest dressed, quest dressed, quest dressed, quest dressed, quest dressed, quest dressed, quest dressed, quest dressed, quest dressed, quest dressed, quest dressed, quest dressed, quest dressed, quest dressed, quest dressed, quest dressed, quest dressed